RBB-Radio. Mehr Vielfalt. Will you hold the line? When every one of them is giving up and giving in, tell me, in this house of mine, nothing ever comes without a consequence or cost, tell me, will the stars align? Will heaven step in, will it save us from our sin, will it? 'Cause this house of mine.

0: Cause I will leave the light on.
1: Elizabeth Taylor.
2: BB Radio. Ab sofort in den besten aktuellen Hits.
1: Taylor Swift. Elizabeth Taylor.